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It's the voice inside your speaker box, LaTangela Faye, ready to sing and dance the night away. And it's the Friday Night Lights edition, too. Okay, Maxwell, let's go. Woo!

0: Speakeasy, 102.9, New Orleans' best mix of R&B. Tank with Yes. Tonight, could an extra $1,000 come in handy? Yes. I figured the answer would be that. Log on to KMEZ1029.com. While you're there, click on the link that says Labor Day Payday. 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Click on the link that says Labor Day Payday. Put your name, phone number, email address. And when someone is calling you that says, caller unknown, spam likely, pick up. It could be me. I might be spam likely. Take your chances today. This $1,000 is up for grabs. And we're going to do it five times. So that's five winners to receive $1,000. That's your stack, your wreck, your money. 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

0: 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I got 112 on the way. I see Raheem Devon with his latest, The Pleasure Would Be Mine. And I'm going to even take it up an extra notch with my girl Monica. See that So Gone? Oh, yeah, it's always going to be top tier. 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

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Coco Jones, she's on the way. Snoop Dogg, on the way. But here's Jagged Edge with Let's Get Married.

Big Easy 102.9, New Orleans' best mix of R&B. It's the voice inside your speaker box, LaTangela Faye. Hooking you up with more of that random research. I've been trying to stay away from random research, though. Like, this week, I've really been on apples hard. Because an apple a day will keep the doctor away. That's what they tell us, right? But y'all keep recalling everything I'm starting to get real fascinated with. Like, at first, it was the strawberries. Then it was the lettuce. And then you moved on over to my blueberries. And that was about the final straw for me.

0: 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How did they go from top of the rock to rock bottom?
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0: 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First thing Monday morning, Dee Dee in the mornings. They'll be rolling through here, giving you more laughter, more of the hits, more of the throwbacks, and more money. Your chance to win a $1,000 minute game. It's got your name all over it. I see Mint Condition is coming up, going out for MJ with that Breaking My Heart. Mariah Carey is going to put us in our feelings. And Dave Hollister has clearly been roaming the streets of the city. Somebody then gave him the real blues, Voodoo Magic. He wrote a song about it, too. Want to hear it? Good, because it's on the way. With Big Easy, 102.9.
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Can't help it. I mean, yay, it's close. Caesar Superdome type close. Bringing the best of the best. We're going to keep this heat rolling with Tevin Campbell. Can we talk?

0: just wanted to know, do you know somebody named? 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

0: 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Welcome to Dee Dee's Weekend Kickback, hey. Along with comedian J.J. Williamson and also Trey G. I'm sorry, what was that?
1: Ha-ha.
0: All right. Coming up on the show, everybody, comedian Bubba Dub is going to stop by.
1: Hey.
0: Also, J.J. has his latest episode of
2: I'll Be Damned.
0: And plus to all my parents, we got a dope discussion about when is it time for the kids to leave home?
3: Mm.
0: At what age do they have to get up out your house?
1: Ooh.
0: That's what we want to know. Coming up next, though, we're going to try to get to the bottom of what happened with a couple after she thought everything went great. We're talking about date fail. Get ready for it. It's on the way. It's Dee Dee in the morning.

0: 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Stars with Gerald's Jazz Cafe. 10 to 2, Big Easy, 102.9. We're all here. Trey G, comedian J.J. Yeah. Williamson. We were talking to Jasmine, everyone.
1: Come on now.
0: Jasmine hit us up and she said she wanted to be on the show because Jasmine said she went on a date with a guy named Corey.
1: Yeah.
0: And they had a good time. Where'd y'all meet again? Where'd you meet, Jazz?
2: Mm-hmm. We met online.
0: Okay. And you said it was a great date. You guys kissed, hugged when it got done.
2: Great date, kiss, hug. Gentleman opened my doors, pulled out my chairs, bid me adieu, and never heard back.
0: Well, nice gentleman. Let's see what happened. Yeah. Okay, we're going to call him, and you got to be quiet, okay?
2: Okay.
0: We got to get him to be truthful. Here we go, everybody.
3: Hello?
0: Hi, is Corey there?
3: This is he.
0: Yeah. It's DD Trey G and comedian J.J. Williamson from the radio station. How you doing?
3: I'm good.
0: Good.
3: How are
0: you? We're doing great. Hey, we needed to call you about something. You went on a date with someone, Corey, and we wanted to know how it went. And her name was Jasmine, and she's a good friend of Trey G's. And he just wants you to be honest with him about it.
1: He's trying
0: to help her.
1: What happened, man?
3: Okay. Listen, great day. Jasmine was beautiful, funny, smart. She was everything that I thought I was looking for.
0: Mm-hmm.
3: But, you know, after the date, I walk her to her car. She's driving this nice luxury SUV. I'm like, okay, nice, okay.
1: Okay.
3: She pulls out of the parking spot. I see a huge puddle of oil.
0: Mm.
3: I'm like, that's probably already been there, you know, like, you know. And then as she was going, I noticed it's fresh oil following her truck.
1: I know you.
3: Out of the parking lot.
0: Mm-mm.
3: No, I'm talking.

0: like, what? And the oil was so clear, I could have followed her home without using GPS.
1: No. Damn. Let me, Corey, let me stop you and ask you. Let me ask you this. Did she work on a morning show?
2: Shut up.
1: Let me ask you that, because it sounds real familiar. Shut up. Somebody else I know.
3: Does she have a lot of bugs on the grill in the front?
1: Corey, let me ask you this. Did she get in through the passenger side?
3: Right.
2: I hate you guys. Shut up. Stop talking about my car.
3: She been wearing the same hairstyle for years?
1: Okay. Shut up.
2: Shut up. All right. Hey, Corey, don't listen to them. They're just trying to describe me. Hey, listen. So she had, you felt like it was like breadcrumbs all the way back to her place.
0: Man, it was crazy.
2: That's a turnoff to you, though?
1: Wow.
0: Yes, but then I was like, okay, I probably could have overlooked that. But then when she started the SUV, the engine,
1: like
0: she had somebody in the hood. So I'm like, you know, your engine leak, oh. It's been doing that for a little minute.
1: But Corey, why was that such a deal breaker for you? Like, what was the big deal?
0: Man, listen. If you can't take care of your vehicle, your possessions, things like that,
1: mm-hmm.
0: you're not taking care of every facet of your life. Mm-hmm. You know what I'm saying?
3: Man, because usually we give women a pass. Cause that's not their, you know, they expertise about worrying about if they car need an oil change or, you know, all they want to do is get in that thing and look at the gas hand.
0: She had a nice purse, designer shoes.
1: Oh, okay.
2: You know, she's putting her priorities into how she looks.
3: Okay.
1: Damn, Corey, pay attention.
3: Don't he though?
1: Damn. Corey, pay attention.
2: Right. Well, Corey, she really liked you, and I'll be honest, we didn't see this one coming. We didn't know it was going to be about her oil change and her car.
3: Yeah.
2: Not turning off when she shuts it off.
3: I thought she had hair up on her arm or something.
2: Dirt under her nails or something. All right, well, guess what? Unfortunately, she is on the line here. We're on the phone with us. Hello?
0: Jess? Okay.
4: Corey, you can't be serious. I think that's ridiculous.
1: I think that's
4: absolutely wild that the oil from my car is the reason that you are going to not pursue something with me.
0: Your priorities is just not what they're supposed to be. And listen, I know you think it's just your car, but it's so much deeper than that.
1: Damn.
0: It's so much deeper than that.
4: It's so much deeper than that. Look, I've taken the car, first of all, still runs. I got out of the parking lot, didn't I?
2: Know.
4: Okay.
2: Yeah.
4: And then I have gone to the mechanic, but he said it's going to be $1,000 and I can spend that money elsewhere. I keep oil in the car.
1: Uh-uh.
4: I handle what needs to be handled in order for the car to move from to and fro. So I don't know why this would be the reason that you think that we can't.
1: Corey, let me jump in. Jasmine, basically what Corey is saying is he wanted to take you through there, but your car just wouldn't allow it.
2: Because it won't go through there.
3: And then when she was driving off, he probably like, what we doing, twin?
1: Shut up.
2: Corey, if I send you guys out on another date and we pay for an Uber to pick you both up.
3: Damn.
2: Would you go on another date with Jasmine?
0: Because I love to go out. I just need to make sure she take care of that.
1: I know that's right.
3: Corey, man, if you go on getting her life, then, you know, maybe they'll all leak somewhere else.
2: Oh!
3: Hello!
2: Oh, okay.
1: I hope not.
2: All right, yeah, if it's oil leaking from there.
1: Oh, Lord. Father, no.
2: Yeah, you're right, Trey.
1: Father, no.
2: Damn, if it's oil leaking from there, my God.
1: Oh,
2: all
1: God.
2: Right. Listen, Jasmine.
4: I'm good. This is ridiculous and not worth my time.
1: Dang.
2: Clearly, we tried.
3: Yeah.
2: And Jasmine said, forget it now that Corey is so superficial and worried about her oil that is dropping all over the place. All right. Y'all clap it up for these two. Jasmine and Corey.
1: Hey,
2: all
1: right.
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0: Dee in the morning on Big Easy 102.9. It's Dee Dee's Weekend Kickback, along with comedian J.J. Williamson. Ooh. Also, Trey G.
1: Woo, woo, woo.
0: All right, coming up next. At what age do a child, is a child supposed to leave your house?
1: That's a good question.
0: My mom used to say, you turn 18, we had to get up out of there, she said.
1: 18 seemed a little early, I ain't gonna lie.
0: Yeah, well, Pat didn't care. We want to know, what age do you think now? Plus, we're going to drop some more paper for you with that $1,000 minute game. But up next, J.J. Williamson has another episode of
2: I'll Be Damned.
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1: All right, listen, let's have a conversation right now. Guess what, Trey? It's our favorite day of the week.
2: Yes,
1: it's
2: it
1: time
2: is.
1: For comedian J.J. Williamson
2: hey.
1: To give us what?
2: It's time for another episode of I'll Be Damned.
3: Oh, no.
2: Still brought to you by
1: nobody.
2: Let's get right to it, ladies and gentlemen. I don't understand y'all out here, man. Y'all don't want y'all business to prosper. Is that the right word?
3: Is that the right word?
1: He's college educated.
2: Yeah, come on now. Where's the degree? I had the tassel and everything.
3: Hello.
2: Let's get right to it. Hey, man, you ever go to church, man? You thought it was going to be a smooth day at church, man. A smooth day of church. And you just knew you were going to get out a little early. But damn it, come you walk in and find out it's a guest pastor speaking.
1: I
2: do not like when we have guest pastors at the church because, you know, they from out of town. You know, they don't want to go slow. I mean, they don't want to be a quick sermon or nothing. They're going to try to show up and show out, let you know what we doing in my church. Mm-hmm. They're like, oh, Lord, we got a guest pastor. I'm for the Mr. Game, and I left my greens on. I hate that. Hey, man, and this has happened to me. I don't know if it ever happened to you, Trey. You ever go be trying to date this one girl, man, uh-huh. and she been giving you the runaround all the time, always making excuses why y'all can't go out. She finally say yes, but guess what?
1: Hmm.
2: You broke this particular weekend.
3: It happens.
2: That's when I was going to get her and go and have a nice dinner and everything, man. Yeah. She asked me this weekend, and I ain't got no damn money.
3: That's when you get creative. you got to get creative or
2: borrow one.
3: Oh, for sure.
2: Yeah, hey, man, I need to get like 200 from you real quick.
3: Damn.
2: Man, old girl say she want to go out with me.
3: 200?
2: 200, yeah. It's going to be quick.
3: Boy, that's an ambitious thing.
2: Yeah, I didn't know. I'm trying to really am, man.
3: Yeah,
2: trying to really am. Damn. Man, you be at a baseball game, man. Here come a home run headed your way. I'm talking about the ball finna land right in your hand.
3: Uh-uh.
2: Soon they get to you, somebody dip over you and catch the ball in front of you. I be damned.
3: Oh my God.
2: I turn around and be like, hey, man, now you know you ain't supposed to come over my shoulder and get this damn ball.
3: I mean,
2: I ain't never caught a baseball in a game, and you going to take this one opportunity from me?
3: I'm going to tell you like this. You dip over me, I'm going to dip you next.
2: When
3: I dip, you dip, we dip.
2: We dip. You know, if you're the visitor and somebody hit a home run, you're supposed to throw it back.
3: Yo.
2: I'm going to throw you and that ball over back in the damn field.
3: Facts.
2: I be damned. Here go one, man. You in your PJs, and you run out to the mailbox and everything, man. While you at the mailbox, your neighbor pull up in the car and want to have a conversation.
3: Mm-hmm.
2: Now, the conversation was cool. But guess what? You walk back to the door locked behind you.
3: Right.
2: I hate when that now they done drove off. You can't call them because they gone.
1: Mm.
2: You don't know how you gonna get back in your damn. Now you gotta bust the window out the back.

0: Now, people, y'all know I've been trying my best to find me some sponsors for my I Be Damn.
1: Yeah, yeah.
0: And Trey, it's your favorite time of I Be Damn.
1: Oh, come on. Not a song.
0: Hit it.
2: Oh, God.
1: Oh, no.
0: Oh, God. Say what?

0: It's Dee Dee in the morning and Monday on the show.
1: Hey, you know it's about that time, man. We are tapping in with our financial expert, Ash Cash. 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
2: Mm-hmm. 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
1: Here's another Mad Minute prank call.
2: Hello.
0: Who are you going to make mad?
3: I'm going to make my daughter's grandmother mad.
0: All right. And what are you going to tell her?
3: I'm just going to tell her that my daughter had candy in the class and she wasn't supposed to have it. And she dropped it on the ground and her teacher told her she had to finish eating it.
0: Okay. All right. Here we go. Let's call her.
3: Hello. Miss Lisa.
4: What?
3: I'm up here at the school and Peyton had some candy in her mouth and she dropped it. And the teacher going to tell her, since she dropped it, go ahead and pick it up and finish eating it. You know, since she wasn't supposed to have it anyway.
4: Who told her to do that?
3: Her teacher.
4: Her teacher?
3: Yeah, she have a substitute teacher today. Some lady is here today. And she hold on.
4: I'm finna go up there.
3: Hold on, let me let you talk to the teacher, because she over here. I don't know who
0: I don't have to talk to nobody. I don't have to. Hold okay. on. Hello? Who is this? Who am I speaking with?
4: This is Pepper's Granny. Who is this?
0: This right, I just said, ma'am, this is Mrs. Jennings. Can you hear me?
4: Yeah, I can hear you.
0: We had to go on and tell her to put that back in her mouth. Put it back in her damn stinking ass mouth. Because she ain't supposed to be having no candy.
4: You don't make her eat off no damn floor. And who the f*** are you? How are you going to say
0: that? Well, ma'am, you don't have to use, ma'am. You don't have to use, ma'am.
4: I'm going to come up there. That's what I'm going
0: to do. Well, ma'am, hold on a second.
4: I'm going to come up there to the school.
0: What are you going to do when you get up here?
4: I'm going to slap the shit out of you because you got the right grandmother, bitch.
0: Well, hold on a second.
4: I'm gonna come up there,
0: ma'am.
4: Right now.
0: No, you're not. Ma'am, can you just, can you calm down? Ma'am, can you calm down, please? So I can explain it to you.
4: Nah, you calm down.
0: Well, hold on a second, ma'am.
4: You think you're talking
0: ma'am, do you believe
4: you
0: in God? Ma'am, I'm just trying to talk to you.
4: Come up. I don't want to hear shit you got to say back.
0: No, ma'am, please, can you talk to me?
4: Well, guess what, baby? I'm finna slip on anything. I said dirty clothes, clean clothes, whatever the f***. But this bitch finna know that I'm Patterson Pebbles' granny. I bet you that. I bet you that, baby.
0: You got to hold on a second.
4: I don't have to hold. Who is this?
0: Are you on the Mad Minute?
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1: I was at the red light and all of a sudden, crash. 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

0: 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A Big Easy 102.9. It's Dee Dee's Weekend Kickback. Trey G's here. Comedian J.J. Williamson. Woo. Coming up on the show this hour, you guys. On the way this weekend, we celebrate National Sports Day.
1: Mm-hmm. National Sports Day?
0: Yep, all this weekend.
1: I'm sports deprived right now.
0: Are you?
1: Oh, my God.
0: Are you waiting on football?
1: I cannot wait for it. Mm-hmm. Cannot wait for it.
0: Well, guess what else it is this weekend? We're celebrating More Herbs and Less Salt Day.
1: I know that's right. Mm-hmm. Shout out Mrs. Dash.
0: Mm-hmm. And Individual Rights Day today.
1: Okay, right on.
0: This weekend, I should say.
1: Right on.
0: All right, coming up later, Trey G says he wants to put you up on game about these toxic traits to look out for when people are trying to keep you tied to them.
1: Mm.
0: That's on the way. Plus, comedian Bubba Dub. It's Dee Dee's Weekend Kickback.

0: 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Trey G's here, also comedian J.J. Williamson, and brought in one of his frat brothers.
1: Come on, man.
0: I say y'all are in a fraternity.
1: Man, we are a fraternity.
0: All you comedians.
2: I told you, it's Theta New Laughter.
0: For real.
1: Come on, now.
0: For real.
1: Theta New Laughter.
0: For real. Y'all, please welcome Bubba Doug.
3: Hey.
1: Trash. Himself, baby. Yeah. Man, how you doing, my dude?
3: I'm good, family.
1: Hey, man, things been amazing for your career, man. Been taking off, man. I mean, how you been feeling, man? How's the process going with you where you were when you first started to where you at now?
3: Man, it's laid back now, man. When you first getting out there, you know, JJ, you got to try to get them wins tonight, Thursday nights.
1: Yeah, for real.
3: I'm a weekend type guy now, man.
0: Okay, so this is how you know. No, Bubba Dub, I know you know now. You have to be a star when you got the haters that are coming after you.
3: I love it, though. I need some more.
0: You got them now, huh?
3: Yeah.
0: I know it. Isn't it a trip, though? Is that one of the things about fame that you look at and you go, I didn't know it was going to be like this?
3: To be honest, I didn't.
0: Yeah.
3: Because you look at it like, man, I don't bother nobody, man. But then I realized the word, everybody ain't going to like you.
0: You know what they always say? It's that you disturb their own demons or they see what they couldn't do.
3: Yeah.
0: That's what they say.
2: Was it easier for you, though, like when it comes to the haters? Because social media is full of that. And you started with social media. Yeah. You know what I'm saying? Yeah. So were you kind of built for it already when it comes to the stage stuff?
3: Stage? Nah. That's just what it is.
2: Right.
3: Stage and internet is two different things, brother.
0: Mm-hmm.
3: Like, a lot of people can be funny online, but can you be funny in front of an audience?
2: Yeah, for sure.
3: My main thing was always being funny in front of an audience. I know if I done this the right way, I could be in the game just as long as my brother over here, man. Longevity in the game, man. And that's what I'm shooting for.
2: Yeah.
3: I ain't shooting for a viral video.
2: Mm-hmm.
3: I'm trying to have longevity in this game.
2: That's what it's about. Come on. That's that mogul mindset.
0: Yeah.
2: Yes, sir.
0: I like it. Okay, so everybody, we are in here talking to Bubba Dub. And all right, so Bubba Dub, now here it is. You're famous.
2: Mm-hmm.
0: Yes, you are. Come on, you don't think you're famous?
2: Yeah, come on, bro. You got to lean into it a little bit.
3: Nah, I ain't famous.
0: What if you're known? What would you say then? If you're not famous, what would you say you're dealing with today?
3: I ain't famous.
2: What is it about you that fight that narrative of you being famous?
3: Cause I ain't where I want to be, bro.
2: I feel it.
3: I ain't, you know what I'm saying? I ain't about the fam houses and stuff like that and all that. Yeah. So until the end, I'm still pushing.
0: Yeah.
3: So,
2: like, grinding.
3: I ain't gonna never get complacent, man. Right. I just gotta keep going.
2: Absolutely.
0: What motivates you, by the way? What is it? Is it seeing, like you said, JJ?
3: Seeing him with his special going and doing phenomenal numbers. Make sure y'all go and run them views up over there, man.
2: Appreciate you, man.
3: But like JJ, you know, I know people like underrated and all that, but them the ones who's the real comic is coming back now.
0: Mm-hmm.
3: All that other stuff is starting to fade.
0: Yeah.
3: Real comedians is
1: it's back. About them jokes now.
3: Yeah, it's what it's always been about. They don't think so. They look at the other little old clips and stuff.
1: Hey, funny.
3: No, go look. Do they got some material?
2: Yeah, absolutely.
3: You know what I'm saying?
2: Absolutely, man.
3: So, you know, that's just what it's about. And I got a seasoned fan base. I got a 35-65-year-old fan base.
2: Mm-hmm.
3: So I got people who going to buy tickets.
0: I know
2: you know what I'm saying? Lately on social media, I see a lot of comedians do the crowd work posts.
3: You know what I'm saying?
2: Are you into the crowd work thing?
3: I'm in the straight joke materials. And they got another level I could take it there.
2: Yeah.
3: But I ain't on that.
2: Yeah.
3: I'm just going to stick to my jokes and material and mess with the people here and there. But nah, I ain't relying on no crowd work because they get saved. They come with another big all-star lineup. You got JJ, you got Cat Williams, you got all in. I ain't got time to mess with no damn crowd.
0: They
3: ain't know who I am for me to mess with them like that.
2: Sure.
3: You got to build something with your audience to know you do that.
2: Yo.
3: Everybody else want to know, can he tell jokes? And that's what I'm finna give you.
0: Right.
2: Business.
0: So how do you write your jokes? Do you take time to write, or does it just come to you?
3: Every day you see me on the internet talking crazy, I'm writing jokes that way. Like, because I don't do open mics. My open mic is me getting on my podcast talking and just working certain stuff. And you're going to know it, but I'm working certain stuff.
0: Got it.
3: That's how I do my writing.
0: Okay. So, and it's often, like every day. It don't matter. It doesn't stop. Damn. We got to take a break. I want to ask you some more questions. I'm curious if you're watching the NBA right now.
3: Absolutely.
0: I'm curious about that.
3: Absolutely.
0: More coming up. Comedian Bubba Dove is in the building.
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0: 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It's Dee Dee's Weekend Kickback. All right, so I see Trey G. Also, comedian J.J. Williamson. Woo-hoo. Coming up, guess what we got, you guys? We got some extra cash with that $1,000 minute game. All right, this is where we ask you 10 trivia questions.
1: Uh-huh.
0: You get them all right within 1 minute.
1: Come on.
0: And then we give you $1,000.
1: Come
0: all right?
1: on.
0: Hey, make sure you subscribe to our YouTube channel. This is where you get a chance to see some of our interviews and more. Hit us up at Dee Dee in the morning. That's D-E-D-E in the morning. All right. Coming up, we're still tripping out with comedian Bubba Dub on the way. More laughs coming up. It's Dee Dee's Weekend Kickback.

0: It's Dee Dee in the Morning on Big Easy 102.9. Trey G's here, also comedian J.J. Williamson and comedian Bubba Dubs in the building, y'all.
1: Let me ask you this. How do you feel about when you give somebody the trash title? How do you feel when they get in their feelings about that type of stuff? Because I know you be kind of like, man, say it is what it is with me.
2: It is, because it's not personal.
1: Right.
2: I'm just coming on the game today, fam. You know, you shoot the ball good today. You know, everybody have a bad game. You trash.

0: I'm saying.
1: Tell him.
0: She ain't running like it used to run.
1: You got to go to the shop every week now.
0: You got to.
1: You got to go to the shop every week now.
0: You got
1: to
0: pat the old school. You got to pat the gas.
1: It ain't bucking like it once was.
2: All right. What do you think is going to happen to his son? You know, Bronny.
3: Bronny is good.
2: You think he's going to be out there? You think they're going to keep him? L.A.?
3: I mean, jersey sales. Where are you going?
1: Oh yeah, true enough.
2: That's true.
0: I don't understand all the flack LeBron got for getting his son a job. Either. I ain't like that, man. Mm.
2: Why?
0: Come on, Jay. You want the one that like that, fam? Come on, man.
1: I want him to grind a little bit more, man. I'm going to be honest with you. I just wanted him to grind a little more. Yeah. Look what he's doing.
0: Now, it's the beauty of it.
1: But look what he's doing. Yeah. Nothing.
0: Bronny really ain't got to play, though. You know, we know that he ain't got a ball. That's why I like him, because he ain't got to do
1: and
0: it.
1: He killing summer league. Stop that.
0: He ain't got to do it.
2: God, that's hilarious.
1: He hate that.
0: I thought he were a man to go out there.
1: I think Bryce gonna shock somebody though.
0: I think next 2 years, Bryce gonna have 6 kids.
1: He stay in college. Yeah. Long, you know? Yeah.
4: I've seen you live in person. You kill a stage, bro.
1: Yeah, man.
4: You kill a stage, bro.
1: I'm gonna give you some flowers as well, man. I appreciate you getting in the trenches of comedy. Mm. Like, you know, you need just take your internet success and just go straight to the stage and arenas. You grind it, man. You bust your ass, man. You went out there and worked on your craft for real, man. So I commend you as an OG in the comedy game, man. I appreciate what you did, man. You respected the game, man. You respected the craft of comedy, man. And a lot of people don't do that, man. So I appreciate what you did for that, dog.
3: I appreciate it.
1: Yeah, man. For sure. Absolutely, man. Damn, I'm taking it.
0: Nah, but that's real, because to be honest, though, I don't really get that enough from the OGs like that, man.
1: Yo. Okay.
0: And for him to still have that kind of love in his heart, even though he done went through more trenches I done went through and all, he didn't have social media like that, and for him to be open like that means a lot to me. Because a lot of the old heads, they be bigger. They got gout, and they go about it the wrong way. Man. They go about it the wrong way, bro.
2: They bitter and they got gout.
0: Yeah. They be crying, man. Yeah, oh, man, you had to go through what I went through. Yeah. Or even with a female, man, because you broke. I ain't got to go through that with her. I ain't got to go through that with her like that, man.
1: Kimmy G.
0: Got school clothes money. All year round.
1: All year round,
0: I got it.
1: Yes, sir.
0: I'm buying cars now. They ain't going to argue with me like they argue with the next person, man. Right. I mean, the car might got Savage Tigers, but I'm buying them, though.
1: Not a Savage.
2: I love it. Y'all clap it up for comedian Bubba
1: Doug. All right.
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1: And guess what, guys? I'm ready to play the... I'm going to play the title and the role of game show host.
2: Boo!
3: For real.
1: Boo!
3: Could have sworn they canceled you.
1: No. We're going to play... we're going to just play a musical game.
2: Come on.
1: Let's test everybody's musical appreciation. There it is. It's our musical appreciation game.
2: I don't like that you're not tested. How come we the ones get tested? You got to get tested sometimes.
1: Yeah. Nah, I passed the SAT and the ACT test, so you guys didn't. All right.
2: Barely.
1: Here we go. Here we go. Guys, I need you to tell me, who would you erase? Trey G, erase one person from R&B history.
2: Oh,
1: would
2: gosh.
1: It be Mary J. Blige, mm-hmm. Beyonce, SZA, or Whitney Houston?
2: See, I didn't even write Beyonce's name down. SZA, Whitney Houston, and Mary J. Blige is honestly who is between.
1: Yep.
2: Damn it, man.
1: Erase one person from R&B history. Who you gonna erase?
2: Uh-oh. Whitney.
1: Whitney?
2: Ooh! Show ass at her. Whitney.
3: Ooh! Trey.
2: Whitney Houston.
3: Trey.
2: I wasn't there to see it. And I just want to make some people mad.
1: All right.
3: I would never be around you when we go outside.
1: Who you erasing, JJ? Who you erasing?
2: SZA.
1: You gonna erase SZA?
3: I'm letting SZA go.
2: You tripping. Disappointed in you.
3: I'm going with Mary now. I got to have the Mary dance, and you cannot dismiss the goddess herself, Whitney Houston.
2: Come on, no.
3: You can't. Ain't no way.
2: I'll show you how.
1: Okay. I don't know. That's a hard one.
2: I'll show you how.
3: I know all your ties missing now.
1: I don't know if I'm putting Mary out or SZA, one of them. I don't know. All right.
2: Fam.
1: Pick one artist to bring back for one night only, JJ. One night only concert. Here we go. Who would you want to see for one night only? Aaliyah, Prince, Michael Jackson, or Whitney Houston?
3: I want to see Prince.
1: Prince.
3: I want to see Prince.
1: Me too.
3: I want to see Prince.
1: What about you? Who are you bringing back?
2: Aaliyah.
1: She was your crush?
2: Yes. I used to love Aaliyah, man. I'm sending you a four-page letter.
1: That was
2: come
1: the song, right?
2: Come on, and I am buzzing with the kiss.
1: Okay.
2: Stop playing.
1: All right. Erase one person from R&B history. Trey.
0: Mm-hmm.
1: Chris Brown.
0: Mm.
1: Drake,
0: mm-hmm.
1: The Weeknd,
0: mm-hmm.
1: or Usher?
2: Abel can get the hell on.
1: Oh, The Weeknd!
2: The Weeknd can get on up out of here.
1: Didn't he get the most streams or most views
2: I don't give a damn about none of that. I don't care about it. I'm a weekday person, my damn self. Get The Weeknd up out of here.
1: God.
2: Damn, I'm a weekday person.
1: JJ erased one person from R&B history. Chris Brown, Drake, The Weeknd, or Usher?
3: I'm a weekday too. Yeah. A weekday dude.
1: All right, here's another one. Erase one group from R&B history.
2: Oh, God.
1: JJ, Pretty Ricky, Jodeci, Drew Hill, or Jagged Edge?
3: Ain't nothing about Ricky.
2: Uh-uh.
3: I don't need Pretty Ricky.
1: Okay, Pretty Ricky, B2K, Jodeci, or Drew Hill?
3: Damn. I'm going to let B2K go.
1: Oh, wow.
2: Damn.
1: Okay. Trey, who you letting go?
2: You know what? I like to ruffle feathers this morning.
3: Uh-oh.
2: So I'm going to go ahead on and say Jodeci.
1: You don't even believe that. That's why you laughing.
2: They can take their hollering ass on somewhere. All that yearning.
3: In my mind, I'm slapping your glasses off right now.
1: He don't even believe it, JJ.
2: No way, buddy.
1: He don't even believe it.
3: You are missing a lens.
1: All right, here's another one. Who would you have sing at the cookout? John B., Robin Thicke, Adele, or Justin Bieber?
3: Damn.
2: Why they all got to be less melanated?
1: Because they got to sing at the cookout.
2: At the family reunion.
1: I'm bringing Bieber.
2: I got Bieber
1: on this one.
2: And Justin Timberlake, Adele.
1: John B., Robin Thicke, Adele, or Justin Bieber?
2: I'm going to say Justin Timberlake.
1: Really? You have him sing at the cookout?
2: Because if your love was all I had.
1: Oh, you're going for Justin Timberlake.
2: Stop playing with
1: Justin. We got a write-in candidate.
2: Yes.
3: Yeah, for real. He just put him in that thing.
2: He was in there.
1: No, he wasn't. No, Justin Bieber.
2: Oh, Justin Bieber.
1: Yeah.
2: Oh, damn. Yeah,
1: no. I'm taking Bieber.
2: I'm going to write Justin Timberlake.
1: What you doing?
3: I'm going John B.
1: You going John B?
3: I want John B.
1: They don't know about this shit.
3: Yeah, I'm going John B.
1: Don't listen to what people say. All right, you guys, here's this one. Which artist would you have sing at your funeral? Fantasia, Jennifer Hudson, Jasmine Sullivan, or Christina Aguilera?
2: Not Christina Aguilera doing all that throat
1: hollering. That's how she be singing.
2: Facts. I think I know my answer.
1: Who was yours?
2: I'm going to go with Fantasia.
1: Fantasia.
2: I'm doing Fantasia.
1: Yeah.
3: See, the reason why
1: I'm going to do Jasmine.
3: You going to do Jasmine?
1: Jasmine Sullivan.
3: I may go Jasmine. I'm not going to deal with
1: Jennifer Hudson.
3: Jennifer Hudson or Fantasia, because they're going to really make you cry.
2: Yeah.
3: They're going to really make you sob. I don't want to sob.
2: You know, I picked Fantasia because when she kicked them shoes off, oh, it's going to be a situation.
1: All right, finally, guys, guess what? Best Super Bowl halftime show, Beyonce.
2: Drake.
1: Jay-Z's wife.
2: Drake.
1: Blue Ivy's mom or Solange's sister.
3: Damn.
1: All right, fine. It's just Beyonce. Alrighty, there you go.
3: I'm going to go Solange's sister. All right. Because she saw that elevator situation.
2: All right.
1: There we are on some musical taste. All right. Your musical taste. It's DeeDee's Weekend Kickback. Comedian J.J. Williamson and Trey G. Hey, guys, coming up later, we got to get to the latest celebrity and gossip and everything with our industry insider, social media personality, Marie Davis. Going to join us, all right?
3: Marie.
1: I love her. She's from It's Only Entertainment.
2: Yeah.
1: Y'all got to follow them. They got some good stories.
2: Come on,
1: dope as hell. Yep, we'll check in with her in a second. Plus, coming up, we got some extra cash with a $1,000 minute game. It's all only a song away on DeeDee's Weekend Kickback.

0: 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We're about to play our $1,000 minute game, all right? Whoa. We got us a contestant. Real quick, guys, they said this. Two-thirds of Americans are obsessive about one thing in particular in their homes. What is it? What are they in particular about?
1: They woman.
0: They woman?
1: Yeah.
0: Damn, Trey.
1: They woman. Damn. Oh, you better be obsessed with your girl.
0: I know that's
1: ain't
0: right.
1: Ain't no wrong with
0: Trey's
1: that.
0: Like, at your house, be you woman, me man, you sit here.
2: Whoa,
1: that's,
2: damn.
1: That's not obsession.
2: Yeah,
1: that's
2: yeah.
1: Archaic.
0: Me man, you woman.
3: Ah, dang, we went to the caveman.
1: I'm about to say, sound like one of them Geico cavemen.
3: Good Lord.
1: What in the world?
0: That's how my husband talks to me. Me man, hey, you DD.
1: Hey, we don't need to hear about your little freaky role plays.
2: Oh, Tarzan and Jane.
1: Don't worry that.
0: You're so stupid. All right. Two-thirds of Americans are obsessive about one thing in particular.
3: The remote.
0: No.
1: Their car?
0: Nope. They said.
3: They leftovers.
0: No.
1: They blender.
0: You know what? They're blender.
1: They blender.
0: Now that's real specific.
1: Folks
0: that's
1: about
0: like,
1: they blender.
0: That's like saying they're toaster.
1: Yeah.
3: Folks love their toaster. Love appliances.
0: No, guess what they're saying? They're very, very obsessive about one thing in particular. And they said where they sit.
3: In the house?
0: You're obsessive. Yeah, you become obsessive.
3: I can see that.
0: Where you
3: really
0: sit, whether it's the couch, the kitchen table, the chair. Where you sit, JJ? A chair? You have a certain chair or couch?
3: I have a certain chair. A certain chair, yeah.
0: What about yours, Trey? Chair or is it the couch?
1: Oh, the couch for sure. I love to lay down. I love to lay out.
3: Lay out? Really?
1: Yeah, I want to spread.
0: Do you throw your leg over the...
1: I sure do.
0: Like JJ's daddy?
3: My dad.
0: Throw it over the top.
3: Yeah, over that top, boy, and put that hand just about right there at the edge of the knuckle.
0: The first four fingers.
3: Man, just the thumb be out.
1: Oh, God.
0: And you put your hand in there.
3: My dad used to have a particular chair, man. Like, if he come home and somebody's sitting in, you just automatically get up. You got to get up.
0: Yeah.
3: You got to get up. Ain't no he finna sit over here. I don't care if you company.
1: Get up. If you company.
4: It's time to boss up with a bag. You got the answers. We got that bread. $1,000 all for you with the $1,000 Minute Game. Exclusively on DB in the Morning.
0: All right. Is this DB?
5: This is Good Morning.
0: Good morning, DB.
3: Hey, DB.
0: Good morning.
3: What DB stand for?
5: Deborah.
1: Okay.
5: Close.
1: Deborah?
5: Mm-hmm.
1: I liked it. I went to school with a girl named Deborah. That's so funny. So shout out Deborah.
0: Deborah. Okay. Or some would say it's Deborah.
1: No.
5: Yeah,
1: some would say
5: all
1: it's,
5: day, every day.
1: No. You, that's your name, Deborah.
0: Yeah. But
5: and
0: no,
5: and I correct say. Them and do.
1: Dude, and
0: wait,
1: do.
0: Wait, hold on. So is it spelled kind of like that, Deborah? D-E-B-O-R-A-H?
5: Yes.
0: Mm-hmm.
5: In a way, but no.
0: Okay.
1: All right. See?
0: Don't worry, Deborah. Don't worry, DB.
1: We ain't gonna call you that, DB. Mm-hmm.
0: Let's spin this wheel and see if we can get you some extra cash. Here we go.
4: DD.
6: JJ from the SIP.
4: Trey G. Trey G.
6: $20 bonus.
1: Come on, man. Hey, I can tell DB from the hood. She hit that and do.
0: I know.
1: Real smooth. Real smooth. All right, DB, I'm gonna read you the 10 questions. If you don't know the answer, little love, what you gonna say?
5: Pass.
1: That's right. Then we're going to spin the block, answer it again, and we got to go fast, okay?
5: Okay.
1: All right, let's get paid. First question. What was the last thing you ate?
5: Chicken.
1: What is the name of the longest river in the United States?
5: Mississippi.
3: Uh-uh.
5: Pass.
1: What rapper's real name is Rakim Mayers? Or Myers?
5: Pass.
1: True or false, Benjamin Franklin was once the president of the United States?
5: True.
3: Uh-uh.
5: False.
1: There we go. How many tires are on an 18-wheeler truck?
5: 2, 4, 6, 8, 12, 10.
1: Mm-mm.
5: Pass.
1: Pass. Which planet has the most moons?
5: Moons?
1: Mm-hmm. Start naming planets. Pass.
5: Saturn, Jupiter.
1: There you go. There you go. Pass. What was the fifth question that I asked you? Number 5.
5: Rakim, is Benjamin Franklin the president real? The tires, I'm sure.
1: What fruit is known for wearing a crown?
0: Damn, all right, 4 out of 8. 4 problem. out of 8. Mom, Mom, she's trying to get ready for work. Is that somebody trying
7: to get ready? She's like, Mom, are we going to school? Yes, girl, I'm going to be here.
0: Let mommy get some money.
3: I like the fact that she want to go to school.
1: I love that.
0: All right, here's what you missed. You missed this one. What is the name of the longest river in the United States? Missouri River.
1: Yep.
0: What rapper's name is Rakim Myers? That would be ASAP Rocky.
1: Yep.
0: How many tires are on an 18-wheeler truck? 18.
1: 18.
0: And what fruit is known for wearing a crown? Pineapple. So you got 1, 2, 3, 4 out of 8. You're going to get $10 every correct answer. We added up, it's $40. Yeah. But you spun that extra wheel, got extra $20. $60 coming to you, DB.
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0: It's Dee Dee in the morning on Big Easy 102.9. It's Dee Dee's Weekend Kickback. All right, so comedian J.J. Williamson, Trey G's over there. All right, here's the deal. Coming up in the next hour, we got to talk about when is it time for your child to leave home?
1: Ooh, that's a good question.
0: Trey, what time did your mama, how old were you when your mama said, you got to get up out of here?
1: But you know, my mama said I could stay. My stepdad was the one that said, 18, you got to get gone, buddy.
0: You mean the stepdad who told the school that you were at the wrong school?
1: Stop it.
0: You weren't in the right area?
1: You make this the last time you putting my business out there like this.
0: But your stepfather got mad at your mama and told.
1: All right, okay, right.
0: That stepfather?
1: Yes, that one.
0: I just want to make sure.
1: Let's move on.
0: All right. Hey, listen, we got a dope discussion on the way. In minutes, you're checking out Dee Dee's Weekend Kickback.

0: It's Dee Dee in the Morning. A Big Easy 102.9. Trey G's here, also comedian J.J. Williamson. Mm-hmm. Guys, we got to get into a conversation. I saw this, and I saw this online, like, over the weekend, and it bothered me. And we talked about it a little bit this morning as well. You guys, the story of the mom who was kicking the 18-year-old son out of her house. Did y'all see this? So basically, he's a streamer. His name is Nitro Camden, and he's 18 years old. And his mother kicked him out the house while he was on live stream, claiming that he added no value to the house. Take a listen at this.
1: Move. Go get your stuff. You gotta go. Go. Out of my room, my house, everything. This is all mine. Get out.
2: You're not welcome anymore. Get out.
1: Well, be prepared for the police to come put you out there. You don't think your stupid ass have to get out. You're 18, dummy. You don't have to live in my house. Great, but I'm letting you know because you're getting out at 6 o'clock tomorrow.
0: Damn.
1: You're going to keep blatantly disrespecting me. I told you to lay down. You try to act like you don't break rules, but you use every
0: Okay,
1: other
0: so hold on a second. This woman is like, you're 18 and you getting out tomorrow by 6.
3: And
0: she had a time.
4: Calling them names and all that type of stuff.
3: Want them to go to bed? At 18?
0: Yeah, now, here's what some people were saying online. And I mean, I was creeping in the comments on this one. This one says, dang, this breaks my heart. My son just turned 26 and still lives with me. I have no rush for him to leave my or our home. She said, I can sleep at night knowing that he's safe.
3: Yeah.
0: This woman says this, as a mom whose only son passed away, this is heartbreaking to watch. He's literally only 18 years old. This woman says some people take their children for granted. Mm-hmm. Somebody else said, I would rather my child sit on a game all day than to be outside robbing and killing. This is so weird.
3: Yeah.
4: Yeah.
0: So what are y'all's thoughts on it? Because a lot of people are saying it's sad. But I got to be honest, when I watched it, it made me think about my mama.
3: Yeah, really?
0: My mother told my brothers, man, I used to watch, not only my brothers, all of us. Remember, I'm the youngest of five. My mother was like, you turn 18, bye-bye.
3: Damn.
0: You getting up at out 18? Of here. Getting up out of here, she used to say.
3: My stepops told me that.
0: Did he?
3: At 18? Damn.
0: Yeah, my mama was like, you out.
3: He had a conversation with me. We was on our way to get our hair cut one day, and he was like, you know, you getting up to that age. I probably was about 16 at the time. He was like, you know, you getting up to that age, you know what I'm saying, where it's time for you to get out.
5: Now, I may have said to my son in a plain way, but I don't think he's ready to leave the house. I mean, he's still trying to find himself, trying to see what are you going to do in life, man? You know, I'm not for to throw him out to the wolves
0: yet. What time your mom, how old were you? Your mom never said that to you? You had to get 18 and get up out of there?
5: My mama said, when I let your arms go and find out you can walk as a toddler.
0: And you took your first step.
5: Yeah, well, too. As soon as you said, mama, dad, kind of ride
0: out.
5: Go
0: get it.
5: Not when time I let your arms go. When I let your arms go and you'll fall on that pebble. Yeah. It's time to ride out. I think you own your own now.
0: No, yeah. I mean, this is interesting, though, because truthfully, there's a lot of folks, I'm sure, that are listening whose parents probably told them at 18, you got to go.
3: I ain't going to lie. In the black community, this is
0: that's standard.
3: It's a real thing.
5: Yeah, yeah. It is.
3: It's like when you graduate high school, you got to get out
0: you
3: and get
0: go.
3: Your own.
0: Yeah.
3: Some parents be like, I will even set you up.
0: I wish that would have been done. My mother was like this. I gave you some pots and pans, a blanket, and an alarm clock.
3: See?
0: Get out.
3: That's her setting
0: That's right. How my mother sent me off to college.
3: Yeah.
0: Now, and don't come back.
5: Right. Yeah. Now, unfortunately, there are some kids out there, man, feel like, man, they parents see that they ain't finna amount to nothing.
0: But see, that's when my mother said that she was trying to push us out there. She was like, you gotta go out there and fly.
5: Yeah.
0: You gotta
5: yeah.
0: fail, fly, yeah. whatever it's gonna be. You
5: I tell
0: do
5: my
0: it.
5: Son that, like, man, go out here, man, live life. Bump your head now yeah. while you young.
0: Yeah.
5: While you young. I'm still here to guide you.
0: But at what age, though, then, JJ? Because you're saying you're not putting your son out at 18, so then at what age are they ready?
5: That's a good question. You never know when they're gonna be ready. But, I mean, you know, eventually, I told him, man, you're going to have to step out there. You're going to have to go and step out there. So, I mean, you know.
0: What age?
5: Next year, 22.
3: Probably about it.
5: Yeah,
0: about 22.
3: I think I moved out the house when I was like 22, 23.
0: Really?
3: Okay. Yeah, when I was like 22, 23, that's when I moved out.
5: Cause I was 22. I left.
3: My stepdad, they had already busted up. Okay. So by that time, it's like, okay, you can stay in the house as long as you need to. Right. So about 22, 23. Wow. But I know sometimes kids will take advantage of that staying in the house too.
5: Oh,
3: now.
5: Hell yeah.
3: They will take advantage of it.
0: My mama was like, nope, them boys had to go to my brothers, especially the brothers. My mother was like, I'm making you men. You, as a man, man, you getting ready to get up out of here. You ain't going to sit over here. My mother's always be like this. If you didn't have a job and you 18, 19 years old up in the house with no job and you just sitting around. And Pat was like, you getting up out of here?
3: I get it. I get that. You know what I'm saying? But 18 just feel young. Some people still 18 in high school.
0: All right. Well, I'll tell you what. Y'all hear what's going on. This woman, she told her 18-year-old son he had to get out of the house. He's a streamer. And she was like, you contribute nothing to the household. You stay in here in your room. She was like, get up out of here. You're 18. Bye-bye. Hmm. Well, how many parents did that to them? How many parents did that to y'all? Hmm. Did your parents tell y'all you had to get out of there at 18? Did you leave home at 18? Are you asking your child to leave home at 18? And what is the perfect age you think that a kid should leave home? Wow. Let us know right now at 833. Talk to Dee Dee.
5: That's 833-825-5233.
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0: 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It's Dee Dee's Weekend Kickback. J.J. Williamson is here also. Trey G.
1: Woo woo.
0: Coming up, another entrepreneur with our Small Business Spotlight. 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
1: hold
0: right?
1: Hold on. 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
0: Yeah, Trey G says we got to change the name to the Strong Business Spotlight.
1: Yes, indeed.
0: That's on the way, and we're still taking your calls. At what age should your child leave the house and start taking care of themselves?
1: Mm.
0: That's on the way. You're checking out Dee Dee's Weekend Kickback.

0: 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All right, so we were talking about this. There's a woman, she was kicking out her 18-year-old son. He's a streamer. I think he goes by the name Nitro Camden.
1: Nitro Camden
0: and took off.
2: Yeah.
0: Yeah.
2: Yeah, they say he got brand deals, endorsement deals.
0: Yep.
2: A bunch of people following him.
0: After mama tried to kick him out at the age of 18, everybody went tripping on this. So we want to know, what are your thoughts? Leaving home at the age of 18. Hey, good morning. Who's this?
3: This is Rhonda.
0: Okay, Rhonda, what are your thoughts on this? His mom was putting an 18-year-old out. Do you think that's the perfect age, or what age is right to put a kid out?
3: I think 20 is a good age.
0: Really?
3: They'll be out of high school at 18, have a couple of years to work and save some money. So I think 20 is a good age.
0: 20. Okay, do you have kids, Rhonda?
3: I do. I have a 17-year-old and a 20-year-old.
0: Uh-oh. Where's that 20-year-old at?
3: At UTSA.
0: Okay.
3: Construction Science Engineering.
0: Okay. All right. Now, if that 20-year-old was sitting at home doing nothing, would you have been like, gotta get out?
3: I wouldn't have let it get that far. He wouldn't have had that game in his room or TV or anything.
2: Oh, dang.
3: Especially he can't go in on the light bills, on the groceries. Nah, you can't sit around and do nothing.
0: Okay. There it is. Thank you. Thank you, Rhonda. I appreciate your call. Wow.
2: Sheesh.
0: Damn.
2: What about when he graduates? That's the question I have. What about when that 20-year-old graduates college and then he might want to move back home because he's not established still. He don't have a permanent job, you know, permanent place to stay. Then at that point, is that still him being too old to stay at home?
0: Yeah, I'd be like, nah.
2: That's crazy.
0: Yeah, that'd be me as a parent. Dang. Nah.
2: You know, a man's frontal lobe don't even develop until he's about 25.
0: Hey, go out there and develop that frontal lobe, sir. And then come back and see your mommy.
2: That's crazy, man.
1: He's going to be like, I don't mind developing, but damn it, can I come lay down?
2: Right.
0: My frontal lobe hurts.
1: For real, can I use a bathroom? Can I eat? Can I shower?
0: Hey, good morning. Who's this?
4: Kenton. I think it's a good age. I know here in our household, we established the expectation that once you turn 18, you graduate high school, you have to do something. You cannot stay here, whether it be college, the military, whatever your path is. We will assist you, but you have to do something. You can't stay here.
0: Listen, how many kids you got?
4: I got four girls.
0: Four girls, and you told all four girls, y'all got to do something, but you can't just sit up in here at 18 and do nothing.
2: Mm.
4: Yes, ma'am. I got one that's in law school right now, another one that's stationed in California in the Navy.
0: Okay.
4: I got a 17-year-old that's graduating this year that's going to LSU, and then we got an 8-year-old. She already know. When she turns, she got 10 years left.
2: She got 10 years.
0: Yeah, the 8-year-old. She counted down.
1: Damn. Hey, let me ask you this, man. You know, sometimes, you know, some of these kids go out on their own. They may hit a few bumps in the road, have hard times. Will they be allowed to come back if they go through those type of situations?
4: Yeah, temporarily. I mean, like I said, we're here to assist, but we're going to help you figure out a plan, because the goal is, once you experience that freedom, and you should never want to come back home.

0: it's too soon. Mm. 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But if it's like, you got a time limit, boy, on how long you can stay here, I'd be like, damn, I'm going to get out there and fail again.
1: So, yeah, you'd be like, hey, don't go in there and start putting no pictures up.
2: Hold on a second. Hey, good morning. Who's this?
3: Good morning. This is Keisha. How are you doing?
2: Hey, Keisha. Keisha.
3: Family.
2: Listen,
3: hey, how y'all doing?
2: We're good. We want to know, what do you think? Like, at what age is good to be putting a kid out? Is it 18? Is it 22? Like, what age?
3: Well, I think when they're ready, because I have a 21-year-old that stays with me, my daughter. And she's doing great. She graduated magna cum laude from PSU, but she's not ready to move out on her own. This is her first job, working. She's getting settled, and I want her to stack. I want her to be financially stable before she leaves the house. I want her credit to be A1. So that's how I feel.
0: I had my girls
3: when I was young, and then my oldest daughter, she just graduated from nursing school, and she's a nurse now, and she just moved out. I couldn't imagine putting out while she was in nursing school, saying, "Hey, you gotta go and make it on your own." That's just crazy, baby.
2: Yeah. Thank you very much for your call. I appreciate it too.
0: That's a mama.
2: Boy, that sure is. Look, she like, you stay.
0: That's a mama.
2: Long. Damn.
0: Yeah.
2: All right, what do y'all think about this? You know, we've been told at 18, you got to get up out of that house. That's what my mama told me. You couldn't just sit up there and do nothing. Sheesh. Right? So we want to know, there's a mom who is putting out her son because all he does is stream all day. And he's 18. And a lot of people are like, no, that's horrible. What are your thoughts on it? And did you get put out at 18? Or what age did you get put out? Let us know. 833-TALK-TO-DeeDee.
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0: It's Dee Dee in the Morning on Big Easy 102.9. All right, so listen. So we were talking about this. There was a streamer, and I believe his name is Nitro Camden.
1: Okay.
0: And Nitro Camden was in his room one night, and he's having his fun. He's live streaming and everything, and all of a sudden his mama walks in and just basically tells him, "You 18, and you got to get up out of my house.
2: Move. Go get your stuff. You got to go. Go. Out of my room, my house, everything. This is all mine. Get out. You're not welcome anymore. Get out. Well, be prepared for the police to come put you out there. You don't think your stupid ass have to get out. You're 18, dummy. You don't have to live in my house. Great, but I'm letting you know because you're getting out at 6 o'clock tomorrow.
0: Mm. She let him know by 6 o'clock tomorrow.
1: Gave you a time and everything.
0: Dang, that sound like my mama.
1: God,
0: I want to say my mother said that to me. I was 9.
1: Boy, she was like, that program's strict, ain't it?
0: Yeah. I mean, that was when I was running away, though. No, really, I did. I told my mom, I'm running away.
1: Mm-mm.
0: And she said, what time? I said, at midnight. She goes, no, you can go now.
1: Right.
0: And she started helping me pack.
1: Get your Barney toy
0: yeah.
1: and turn your ass.
0: My mother started helping me pack when I tried to run away. And when I tried to take her luggage, she was like, that's my luggage. The same way that woman said, it's my house.
1: Dang. And leave them drawers.
0: Yeah, my mother was like, let me get you a paper bag.
1: Dang.
0: Yes. Yeah.
3: As soon as my mom and dad, I let my arms go from walking. They say it was time to go.
0: Yeah. So we want to know this, everyone. What time, what age is a good age to let your child go when you think they should be ready to go into the world? Hey, good morning. Who's this?
4: This is TJ.
0: All right. Come on, TJ. What do you think?
4: Good morning.
0: What do you think? Because 18, people are saying that's too young.
4: I have 4 boys and 1 girl, all in 20s. And some of them have left. Some of them came back. My girl, she left, and she came back, and she a whole nurse, and she's back at home. And she brought a grandbaby. So I don't even have the guts to even put mine out, actually, while I'm talking-ish. I don't even have any nerve to do so. I left my home at 18. I was raised by my dad. When my mom and dad divorced, my mom was like, hell no, you go with your dad. So, at the end of the day, kids need structure these days.
1: Right.
4: They're not ready.
0: Mm-hmm.
4: They're really not ready.
0: Age?
4: My boys.
0: You think they're ready?
4: I don't have a preference.
0: Mm-hmm.
4: I don't have
0: There's
4: a preference
0: no age.
4: Because right now, rent is $2,000. You know, and they don't have that.
0: Mm-hmm.
4: They ain't trying to even pay that. They barely want to pay water and life.
0: Yeah.
1: Oh,
4: right. So, you know, definitely I need to know what time they need to get out or what day or age, I'm sorry, they need to get out.
1: Yeah.
4: Mm-hmm.
1: It can be a tricky thing.
4: It can, but like I say, I have 4 boys, and I wouldn't let mine go until they definitely are ready to say, hey. And they're branching off. Little by little,
1: right.
4: But definitely, I don't have the heart to say, hey, get out
0: now. Right. Thank you very much for your call. I appreciate that, TJ. Hold on a second, everyone. Is this Kia?
4: Yes.
0: Kia, all right, so what are your thoughts on this? His mom was telling her son he had to leave at the age of 18. What age do you think they're ready to get out of the house?
5: I think when they're ready.
0: Now hold on a second. Now, wait. What if they're 30 years old? That's okay with you? They can stay in your house until the age of 30?
5: I wouldn't say 30, but I wouldn't say maybe like around the age 25, 26.
0: Okay.
5: When they're ready, their credit's good, you know, and they have a plan.
0: Yeah.
5: So.
0: Hey. So you have kids now?
5: Yeah, I have 8.
0: Mm-hmm. Huh?
1: Excuse me.
0: Kia.
5: Yeah.
0: Kia, wait, how old is your oldest?
1: A lot of love.
5: He is 23.
0: And how old is your youngest?
5: He is 11.
1: Damn, Kia, you sound like you 23.
0: I know it. Okay. So, Kia, you got a 23-year-old and an 11-year-old. And so at what age are the 23-year-old? Does the 23-year-old live at home?
5: No, the 23-year-old, he left because he had a child of his own. So
0: okay.
5: He left and got an apartment with his girlfriend.
0: Okay, all right.
5: But I cried when he left. I wanted him and the baby and the girl to stay.
1: Oh, of course you did.
0: Wow.
1: That's how them mamas do.
0: Yeah. That is sweet.
1: That's how them mamas do.
0: Wow. Okay.
1: They be like, you need to leave. And then as soon as they be like, I'm leaving, they be like, what you leaving for?
0: So,
5: right.
0: So you think around 26, you said, right?
5: Around 26, yeah.
0: Yeah, that's beautiful. Mm-hmm. All right, thank you, Kia, for your call. I appreciate
1: like it.
0: Hey, good morning. Hi, who's this?
6: Yeah, this is DJ. I'm going to say this. I think any parent that called in and said that at 18, 19, 20, if they got an exact date that they're ready to kick their child out, somewhere internally, that parent feels like that child is a burden to them.
0: Mm-hmm.
6: And that's why they're trying to hurry up and get them gone. None of these kids out here, me, you, none of us asked to be here. We were all brought into this world by our parents.
3: Come on.
6: So your parents should do whatever they need to do to get you to that level where you, as a child, feel prepared to go out into this world.
0: Thank you for your call, sir. Thank you.
1: Not for real.
0: Thank you for bringing back some memories that my mother had told us that she'd have a life if she didn't have all five of us.
1: He made you feel like a burden.
0: Yeah.
1: Brought that burden back to you.
0: My mama told us we were.
3: Mama was like, because of y'all. Y'all have no idea how many happy hours I didn't miss.
0: Yes.
3: And ladies in free.
0: And you ain't lying. That's what she missed. Well, we appreciate all the calls. We appreciate all the calls and the honesty.
1: Yeah.
0: We appreciate it.
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0: It's Dee Dee's Weekend Kickback. We're all here. Trey G, also comedian J.J. Williamson. Now, Trey, I have a lot of women. A lot of girls will slide in my DMs talking about what is Trey's, you know, what is his social media? Is he married? No. Was he interested?
1: Yeah.
0: Can you please let everybody know how to follow you?
1: Hey, you can tap in right now. A-Y-E underscore Trey G. That's A underscore Trey G. Let's flirt in them DMs.
0: All right. And let them know what you're looking for in a woman, please.
1: I'm looking for a big, fine woman with meat shaking on her bones.
0: All right.
1: I'm just playing.
0: Okay. Hey, listen. Make sure you follow Trey, and you can follow me at Dee Dee. That's D-E-D-E in the morning. All right. Coming up, our industry insider and social media personality from It's Only Entertainment, Marie Davis, about to tap in. You're checking out Dee Dee's Weekend Kickback.

0: Checking out Didi in the Morning on Big Easy 102.9. Trey G's here, also comedian JJ Williamson. And we love when this woman is on with us because we get a chance to talk about all entertainment from its only entertainment. Please welcome entertainment reporter Ms. Marie Davis.
1: Hey,
0: hey, stop playing.
1: Right.
0: Hey, Marie.
2: Hey, guys. Thank you so much for having me.
0: Hey, Marie, we got a lot to talk about. The actress Soraya and Joey Badass broke up. Everybody's trying to figure out what happened because we thought they were happy. And, I mean, they had a baby, everything, right?
2: I was really rooting for them. But Soraya hopped on Instagram yesterday, Monday, ending her engagement to Joey Badass, the father of her son, who was born earlier this year. Now, she says it's followed by repeated infidelity throughout the relationship, including some of her most vulnerable moments, which I would like to assume that maybe he was probably cheating
0: while she was pregnant. Yep. I heard it too, I went, she must have been pregnant and had to deal with his cheating.
2: Exactly. Now, TMZ reports she overheard a phone call last week between Joey and another woman that confirms her suspicions. She said she won't share further details out of respect for her son. But she's saying that she is not looking for sympathy or revenge. She just wants women to trust their guts. Damn. What do you guys think about this?
0: To me, what I think, it sounds like jealousy and revenge.
3: Cut it out.
0: I mean, she said she didn't want that to be, but it sure feels like. And didn't she crash out a little bit and delete videos?
3: Yeah.
2: She did. She played some of the audio with the conversation with Joey and the other woman where Joey was kicking her back in. That's not right.
3: Yeah.
2: Joey.
3: Yeah,
2: I'm gonna say that.
3: I'm gonna start like this. Black men don't cheat. I'm gonna stand on that hill now. Black men don't cheat. So maybe they were just trying to get something together, him and this young lady. You just never know. Maybe she misinterpreted a conversation of what she heard. You know what I'm saying? Maybe that's what it was. But black men don't cheat. That's all I'm saying.
0: All right.
2: Like, you know what?
4: I mean, we don't.
3: I ain't never seen it. I'm just saying.
4: I ain't never heard.
0: Okay, you know what? Marie, let's move on. Let's just move on. Chris Brown got a problem with the housekeeper. Does he have to give her money?
2: Yes. Listen, she is getting paid. She is getting her money. A Los Angeles judge ruled Chris Brown's former housekeeper, Maria, can collect her nearly $13 million judgment directly from his tour earnings and music royalties. Dang. Now, this stems from a 2020 incident where Chris Brown's 200-pound dog attacked her at his home, leaving her with facial disfigurement and nerve damage.
0: Okay. Yeah.
2: So the jury awarded her with a judgment earlier this year.
0: Okay. Oh, wait, hold on a second. Now, Marie, I didn't know this. Hold on a second. You just said this. That was a beast. That's a 200-pound ass dog.
3: Did you see the pictures?
0: No.
3: They had pictures of like her injuries. It was vicious.
0: It was vicious.
2: It's really bad. And guess what? She's getting some of that tour money. All right. It was just announced that Chris Brown and Usher extended their tour with 59 dates, and they already pulled in $100 million.
0: Damn.
2: So yeah, the housekeeper is getting $13 million for that. Okay?
4: And all the things she looking at is that last tour date. She'll give a damn about
2: it. The cash in.
4: Yes, yes. She gonna show up at that one.
0: I know it.
4: She's gonna be in the dressing room.
0: Yeah. I'd be in the front row staring at him. With my hand out.
4: Yeah, for real.
0: With my hand out. Give it here, buddy. Hey, finally, Tupac. We're trying to figure this out 30 years later.
3: Shut up.
2: 30 years later. So we all know that Keithy D is on trial right now in Las Vegas, where he's charged with orchestrating Tupac's 1996 murder. Now, he's the only person ever charged in the case. The trial started back in August 10th and is expected to run for about a month. Now, he's not accused of pulling the trigger.
3: Right.
2: Prosecutors say he planned the shooting in retaliation for a fight involving his nephew and the provided gun. Now, the case leans heavily on Davis's own words in a 2019 memoir and 2008 police interview, where he described the shooting in detail, including naming his late nephew as the shooter.
0: Oh, wow.
2: Now, I have the latest audio from court yesterday. Let's hear that audio.
5: Why are you now telling me what you're telling me?
6: Because I wanted to get the truth out.
5: Do you want to apologize to his family?
6: No, I didn't do nothing. I didn't do nothing to his family.
5: Who shot Tupac?
6: We keep it for the cold of the streets. It just came from the backseat, bro.
3: Wow.
2: Listen, so the defense is arguing that it's mostly fiction, pointing to a 30-year gap, missing evidence, and unreliable witnesses. But Davis, who is 63, faces life in prison if convicted. He waived his right to jury sentencing so a judge would decide his sentence.
3: Wow. And the craziest, craziest part about it is I feel like it was way more people involved in the murder of Tupac, but a lot of those people have since like passed.
0: Yeah.
3: You know what I'm saying? Oh, so now you kind of left holding the smoking gun.
0: All right. Hey, listen. Some of the fans have passed. My God, it's 30 years.
3: Not some of the fans.
0: It's 30 years later.
3: Thanks.
0: Okay. Marie, thank you very much. Listen, if somebody is trying to find you, how do they find It's Only Entertainment? How do they find you?
2: 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And you can also check us out on itsonlyentertainment.net. 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You can follow me on _MarieDavid on all social media platforms.
0: Y'all make sure you do that. Make sure you follow this woman. She knows everything there is to know about entertainment. Thank you so much for joining us. You guys clap it up for Miss Marie David. It's Only Entertainment.
3: All right. Marie.
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It's Dee Dee's Weekend Kickback. We're all here. Trey G, comedian J.J. Williamson. Coming up on the show this hour, you guys, it's time to pamper yourself. How about this? All right, we're going to help put some cash in your pocket with the $1,000 minute game. But up next, we got Date Fail. It's Dee Dee's Weekend Kickback.

0: We're all here. Trey G, comedian J.J. Williamson. We were talking to Jasmine, everyone.
1: Come on now.
0: Jasmine hit us up and she said she wanted to be on the show because Jasmine said she went on a date with a guy named Corey.
1: Yeah.
0: And they had a good time. Where'd y'all meet again? Where'd you meet, Jazz?
2: Mm-hmm. We met online.
0: Okay. And you said it was a great date. You guys kissed, hugged when it got done.
2: Great date. Kiss, hug, gentleman, opened my doors, pulled out my chairs, bid me adieu, and never heard back.
0: Mm, well, nice gentleman. Let's see what happened. Okay, we're going to call him, and you got to be quiet, okay?
2: Okay.
0: We got to get him to be truthful. Here we go, everybody.
3: Hello?
0: Hi, is Corey there?
3: This is he.
0: Yeah. It's Dede, Trey G, and comedian J.J. Williamson from the radio station. How you doing?
3: I'm good.
0: We're doing great. Hey, we needed to call you about something. You went on a date with someone, Corey, and we wanted to know how it went. And her name was Jasmine, and she's a good friend of Trey G's. And he just wants you to be honest with him about it.
1: He's trying to help her.
4: What happened, man?
3: Okay. Listen, great date. Jasmine was beautiful, funny, smart. She was everything that I thought I was looking for.
0: Mm-hmm.
3: You know, after the date, I walk her to her car. She's driving this nice luxury SUV. I'm like, okay, nice, okay?
1: Okay.
3: She pulls out of the parking spot. I see a huge puddle of oil.
0: Mm.
3: I'm like, that's probably already been there, you know. And then as she was going, I noticed it's fresh oil following her truck.
1: I know you.
3: Out of the parking lot.
0: Mm-mm.
3: Nah, so I'm like, what? And the oil was so clear, I could have followed her home without using GPS.
1: So, no. Damn. Let me stop you and ask you. Let me ask you this. Did she work on a morning show?
0: Shut up.
1: Because it sounds real familiar.
0: Shut up.
1: Somebody else I know. Do she have a lot of bugs on the grill in the front? Corey, let me ask you this. Did she get in through the passenger side?
4: Right.
0: I hate you guys. Right. I hate you guys. Shut up. Stop talking about my car.
1: Has she been wearing the same hairstyle for years?
4: Okay.
1: Shut up.
0: Shut up. All right. Hey, Corey, don't listen to them. They're just trying to describe me. Hey, listen. So she had, you felt like it was like breadcrumbs all the way back to her place.
3: Man, it was crazy.
0: That's a turnoff to you, though?
4: Wow.
3: Yes, but then I was like, okay, I probably could have overlooked that. But then when she started the SUV, the engines,
0: no.
3: She had somebody in the hood. So I'm like, you know your engine leak? Oh. It's been doing that for a little minute.
1: But Corey, why was that such a deal breaker for you? Like, what was the big deal?
3: Man, listen. If you can't take care of your vehicle, your possessions, things like that,
0: mm-hmm.
3: you're not taking care of every facet of your life. Mm-hmm. You know what I'm saying?
1: Man, because usually we give women a pass. Cause that's not their, you know, their expertise about worrying about if they car need an oil change or, you know, all they want to do is get in that thing and look at the gas hand.
3: She had a nice purse, designer shoes.
1: Oh, okay.
3: You know,
0: she's putting her priorities into how she looks.
1: And not that. Race, okay.
4: Man. Damn, Corey, pay attention.
1: Damn, don't he though?
4: Corey, pay attention.
0: Right. Well, Corey, she really liked you. And I'll be honest, we didn't see this one coming. We didn't know it was going to be about her oil change and her car.
1: Yeah.
0: Not turning off when she shuts it off.
1: I thought she had hair up on her arm or something.
0: Dirt under her nails or something.
1: Hey.
0: All right, well. Guess what? Unfortunately, she is on the line here. We're on the phone with us.
4: Uh-oh.
0: Hello?
3: Jess? Okay.
2: Corey, you can't be serious. I think that's ridiculous.
0: I think that's
2: absolutely wild that the oil from my car is the reason that you are going to not pursue something with me.
3: Your priorities are just not what they're supposed to be. And listen, I know you think it's just your car, but it's so much deeper than that.
1: Damn.
3: It's so much deeper than that.
2: It's so much deeper than that. Look, I've taken the car, first of all, still runs. I got out of the parking lot, didn't I?
0: Know.
2: Okay.
0: Yeah.
2: And then I have gone to the mechanic, but he said it's going to be $1,000 and I can spend that money elsewhere. I keep oil in the car.
4: Uh-uh.
2: I handle what needs to be handled in order for the car to move from to and fro. So I don't know why this would be the reason that you think that we can't.
5: Corey, pursue this.
6: Corey, let me jump in. Jasmine, basically what Corey is saying is he wanted to take you through there, but your car just wouldn't allow it, man.
0: Because it won't go through there.
1: And then when she was driving off, he probably like, what we doing, twin?
6: Shut up.
0: Corey, if I send you guys out on another date and we pay for an Uber to pick you both up.
1: Damn.
0: Would you go on another date with Jasmine?
5: Because I love to go out. I just need to make sure she take care of that.
4: I know that's right.
1: Corey, man, you if you gonna get another life, then, you know, maybe that oil leak somewhere else.
0: Oh.
1: Hello.
0: Okay. All right, if it's oil leaking from there.
6: Not, Lord. Father, no.
0: Yeah, you're right, Trey.
6: Father, no.
0: Damn, if it's oil leaking from there, my God.
6: Oh,
0: all
6: God.
0: Right. Listen, Jasmine.
2: I'm good. This is ridiculous and not worth my time.
0: Dang. Clearly, we tried.
1: Yeah.
0: And Jasmine said, forget it now that Corey is so superficial and worried about her oil that is dropping all over the place. All right. Y'all clap it up for these two. Jasmine and Corey.
6: Hey, all right.
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0: It's Dee Dee's Weekend Kickback, along with comedian J.J. Williamson and Trey Ooh. G. Coming up next, we're going to put a little extra paper in your pockets. How about this? $1,000 minute game.
1: Come on, now you're talking my language.
0: Yep, you can win $1,000 by answering 10 questions correctly within a minute.
1: Uh-oh.
0: We're about to do it. Also, Trey G wants to warn you about toxic traits to be on the lookout for in people in an attempt to keep you tied to them.
1: We got to talk about it.
0: People be trying to keep you tied down.
1: It's a real thing. It's a lot of toxicity out here.
0: All right.
1: They'll drown you.
0: We're going to get into that next. You're checking out Dee Dee's Weekend Kickback.

0: listen, we're going to play our $1,000 mini game. We got us a contestant standing by. But before we get to it, guys, according to Google, this instructional video is among the top 10 searched. What do you think people are looking for instructions on? Top 10.
1: How to cook something?
0: Mm-mm.
1: No.
0: It goes on in the house, though.
2: On in the house.
1: Mm. Bow, chicka,
0: top
1: bow,
0: 10.
1: Bow.
0: Top 10 that people Google to try to figure this out.
1: Damn, I was going to say change a tire, but that don't go on in the house.
0: No.
2: How to reboot your remote.
0: No.
1: Damn.
0: When I tell you, y'all going to be like, wow, but the fact that they got to look it up.
1: Damn, what is it?
2: Put the table together.
0: Mm-mm. They said, how to unclog a toilet is among the top 10 searched. Y'all ever had to go to somebody's house and you had to ask them to use the plunger?
2: Yeah.
1: I'm going to tell you this. If the plunger don't work, it's too intricate of a job for me.
0: Now, if the plunger don't work, that means that you got it from the dollar store. You ever get a plunger from the dollar store?
1: Yeah.
0: It don't plunge well. It don't suction.
1: It be folded.
2: I hate that one that's folded.
0: It's cheap.
2: Now you got to lean it over and get that little water residue out.
0: Yeah.
2: Oh, my God.
0: That's one of those that costs a dollar.
2: Man.
1: Yeah. Costs a dollar.
0: That's it. You can't play with the plunger.
2: Run outside so it won't drip on your carpet.
0: Right.
2: You ain't got nothing to put. Because you ain't going to put your hand up on it.
1: It don't suction good.
2: No, it don't suction.
0: It's cheap as I don't know what.
1: Yeah.
0: I'm telling
2: you. I hate using a sponge and they go down too hard and then some of the water splashes out.
1: Yeah. Oh, I hate it.
2: I hate when some of the water splashes.
0: But I'm going to tell you what you really do hate. The fact that you got to use that plunger. Yeah. Every now and then you realize, man, I didn't F this up.
2: Yeah,
0: I didn't F this toilet up.
2: God.
0: Yeah.
2: I was bagged up. Do you hear me? Man, what was in my stomach?
0: He said I was bagged up.
2: Stop.
0: Yeah, so shouts out if you got to use the plunger. Let's get into the game. Here we go.
3: Done in 60 seconds. 60 seconds. A minute to win it with $1,000 minute game.
0: Hello.
3: Adini in the morning exclusive.
0: Is this Jaquan?
4: Yes.
0: All right, everybody.
1: Hit the Quan.
0: Yeah, there it is.
1: Hit the Quan.
2: Hit the Quan.
0: How you doing, sir? Welcome to the show.
4: I'm doing good. You?
0: Yeah, I'm all right. I like that. People who say that. And
2: absolutely.
0: You? And you?
1: Doing good.
0: Yeah, so tell us a little something about you. Like, are you married? You got kids or anything?
4: Yes, I've been married 6 years.
2: Yeah, boy, he took a breath.
0: You sure did. You all right? Is it good? I mean,
4: it's amazing. It's amazing.
0: All right. Okay. The way you breathe out,
2: I'll tell you.
1: Not for real.
2: That mean like, man, we've been together a long damn time.
1: If she's sitting right there next to you, Quan, just blink twice. We ain't going to be able to do nothing for you, but just blink twice.
0: Right. You all right?
4: I'm good. I'm good.
2: Okay.
1: Quan said, don't play with that. Yeah. Because if she heard it, she going to get on my
2: Quan, he made it seem like he looked around the corner, though.
1: Yeah.

0: Last thing you ate.
1: Okay. Damn.
2: Macaroni.
1: Okay, okay. I was gonna say now, damn you ain't. What is the right. What's the name of the longest river in the United States?
2: The Nile River.
1: Pass. Okay. What rapper's real name is Rakim Mayers?
2: Pass.
1: Okay. True or false? Benjamin Franklin was once president of the United States.
2: True. False.
1: Okay. How many tires on 18-wheeler?
2: 18.
1: There it is. Which planet has the most moons?
2: Saturn.
1: There it is. Venus. What was the fifth question I asked you? Number five.
2: 18-wheeler.
1: So, what fruit is known for wearing a crown?
2: Lemon.
1: Uh-uh.
2: Apple.
1: Uh-uh.
2: Strawberry.
1: Uh-uh.
0: Okay, pass.
2: Grapes.
1: Okay, now, spell pedestrians.
2: P-E-D-E-S.
0: Damn.
1: Yeah.
0: All right, 5 out of 9 That's not bad.
1: Not too bad.
3: Not bad.
0: Mm-hmm. Here's what you missed. You missed this one. What is the name of the longest river in the United States? Missouri River. Mm-hmm. Who's rapper Rakim? Is it Mayer or Meyer? I don't know. ASAP Rocky.
4: Yeah.
0: What fruit is known for wearing a crown? The pineapple.
1: Yep.
0: And pedestrians is P-E-D-E-S-T-R-I-A-N-S. So you got 1, 2, 3, 4, 5. Five yep. out of nine. $10 every correct answer. We added up $50. But you also spun the wheel and got an extra 20. $70.
1: All right.
0: You, sir, $70.
1: All right.
0: Congratulations.
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15: A better life with Dr. Sanjay Gupta.
16: You must know by now that healthy food and regular exercise can help keep your body young. But here's something that surprised me. New study out of the University College London found that engaging with arts and culture could slow biological aging by roughly the same amount. Researchers looked at more than 3,500 people and compared their chronological age, that's how many candles someone has on their cake, with their biological age, a measure of the body's condition down to the cellular level. People who regularly took part in the arts, visiting a museum, going to a concert or the theater, they tended to age more slowly. What's more, how often you do it, how many different kinds you try, that seems to matter. So go see that exhibit. Catch some live music. Get tickets to the show you're thinking about. It could benefit you in ways that you haven't even considered. I'm Dr. Sanjay Gupta, helping you live a better life.
17: Consistently beating industry benchmarks by over 25% isn't a fluke. It's

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2: Mm-hmm. 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

0: right, listen, we need to have a conversation about couples. And Trey says he could tell you a little bit about couples because he said some of us got some toxic traits.
1: Yeah.
2: Traits?
1: Not Trey's, but some toxic traits out there. Because Trey's are normally very green flaggy. Mm-hmm. Yeah, Trey's are normally green flaggy. But there are some people out there with some toxic traits. I was having a conversation over the weekend.
0: Wait, hold on a second. Some Trey G's is what you're saying are toxic traits?
1: Well, if you want to get that specific, Trey G's are marriage material.
0: Oh.
1: Yeah. Those are marriage material.
0: Oh, when you find you a Trey G.
1: When you find you a Trey G, that was a marriage material.
2: Damn. How many Trey G's out here? Do you know?
1: It's two that I know of.
2: Okay.
1: Yeah, one of them senior, one of them junior. Okay.
0: All right. Thank you, Junior.
1: Yeah, for sure. But no, I did come across this thing where it was talking about toxic traits that somebody displays when they're trying to keep you tied to them.
2: Okay.
1: You know, sometimes we get into these toxic relationships and we have to pull away.
0: Mm-hmm.
1: But the person who is being toxic in a relationship, they do not want that. They do not want that. So they do these things, right, to try to keep you tied into them. So let's talk about it real quick. How about this one? They suddenly become the person that you've been asking them to become throughout the whole entire relationship. Now, all of a sudden, they showing you more affection. Mm-hmm. They putting in the effort that you've been asking this whole time, and you ain't got to ask for it no more.
0: Mm-hmm.
1: But you should have been doing that.
0: Mm-hmm.
1: You see what I'm saying?
2: Yeah, you should have been doing that from the jump.
1: From the giddy.
0: Oh, so you're going to penalize her now because of the fact that you been should have been doing that.
1: Yeah.
2: I should not be. I shouldn't have been able to tell you that.
0: But it's being done now. See, that's my attitude. It's being done now.
1: And the thing about it too, if I have to ask you to do it, you obviously didn't really want to do it. You only doing it because I asked you.
0: Well, because you reminded me.
1: Nah, going on somewhere,
2: you
1: man.
2: You already know better.
1: How about this one? This is something else people do when they trying to keep you attached to them. They start love bombing you again.
0: What is love bombing?
1: Oh, they buy you flowers. They start texting you throughout the day. Hey, I miss you. You look nice today. They post you on social media. You ain't posted me in 3 months, bruh. Like, what's going on with you?
2: But now that I brought it up,
1: yeah,
2: now you want to get back. I get
0: that's
2: what you're saying.
0: That's love bombing, JJ.
1: Yeah.
2: Love bombing.
1: They start buying you gifts, promises out of nowhere. Hey, I want to talk to the lady, babe. I'm getting my stuff together. Don't believe it.
0: That's love bomb.
1: He lied. He love bombing you. These are some things that people do when they're trying to keep you attached to them. They make you feel guilty for changing.
0: Mm.
1: Now all of a sudden you the problem. You got cold on me. You changed. You different now. You acting funny. That's some stuff that they say to you when they trying to skirt blame.
0: Mm.
1: Yeah. You know what I'm saying?
2: Yeah, okay.
1: Accountability taking accountability is very rare nowadays. Yeah. For women and men. I would say on both sides.
2: They won't do it.
1: Yeah. I would say on both sides. How about this one? They create emotional emergencies is what they said. They said they may suddenly need you or confess how much they love you or make you feel responsible for their emotional state.
0: Mm-hmm.
1: See, I act like this because you make me act like this.
2: No, you've been acting like that.
1: You've been acting like that. My granny used to say, what's in you gonna come out.
2: And that was in you already. That ain't got nothing to do with that.
1: Big facts. These are some things that people do to keep you emotionally tied to them. They bring up good memories.
0: Mm.
1: They start bringing up them good memories. Hey, you remember the time? You ain't Michael Jackson, fool.
2: Yeah, for real. This ain't the video.
1: You ain't been hit by nor struck by a smooth criminal.
2: Yeah, for real.
1: Get out my face.
2: You never moonwalk for me.
1: I hate you. They start bringing up good memories. They remind you of everything that y'all been through together. You remember that time we had that pregnancy scare? Mm-hmm. It brought us closer together, didn't it?
2: No, yeah. It didn't.
1: You showed your true colors,
2: yeah,
1: bro.
2: Made me a thriller.
1: These are some things that people do to emotionally keep you tied to them. They test the weather. They start to see if they can reach out to you at any point. Hey, big head. Hey, I miss you.
0: Oh, I love that.
1: Hey, I was just thinking about you.
0: Oh, I love when somebody call me Big Head. I don't know what it is.
1: Toxic.
0: Big Head.
1: I love it. Yeah. You're very toxic. You have a bunch of red flags.
0: No.
2: Don't she go.
0: Soon as somebody call me Big Head, I'll be like, okay, what?
1: You want some hamburger helper?
0: Yeah. What you want?
1: Shut up.
2: While you in that cooking, you be looking at you. My head is big.
0: But it's cute.
1: How about this one? This one is a major one. They become controlling when they realize that they are losing you. When they realize that they are losing control,
2: okay,
1: it's like they become even more controlling about you. They start to get jealous. They start to accuse you, send you on guilt trips, anger issues, manipulation. I'm talking about all of the above. So you got to be mindful when you are in a toxic situation and they trying to keep you pulled together.
2: Okay.
1: You got to be mindful of it, man.
2: Boy, you gave me some knowledge. acknowledge the danger.
1: Yeah, I know. Look, I'm ready. Look, ladies and fellas now, because some of the ladies be guilty of that too.
2: Yeah.
0: Thank you very much for that, Trey. Can we go back to Big Head? Can we go? Shut up. Can we go back to Big Head?
1: All right, Big Head.
0: I love that.
2: You love
0: Big Head? I love that. Big Head. Yes.
1: Let's get out of here, Big Head.
0: Okay,
1: how about that?
0: All right, fine. All right.
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0: 6. Weekend kickback. All right, Trey G's here, also comedian JJ Williamson, and we hope your weekend is going great.
1: Thanks.
0: Take the time to get to know us. We always say that you can know us a lot better. Find me at Dede, that's D-E-D-E, in the morning.
1: Uh-huh, you can tap in with me right now, A-Y-E underscore Trey G, that's A underscore Trey G ski.
0: And let him know what you're looking for in a woman.
1: I'm looking for a dime. That's top of the line, cute face, slim waist, with a big behind.
0: Sound like a lyric.
1: Come on. Hmm.
0: All right. Hey, listen. Coming up next, we're going to show some love to another business with our strong business spotlight.
1: There you go. Now you're learning.
0: On the way. You're checking out Dede's Weekend Kickback.

0: listen. First of all, Trey G's here, also comedian JJ Williams.
1: Come on now.
0: One of the things we love you guys to do is we have our small business spotlight.
2: Yes, come on.
0: But Trey said we can't call it that.
2: No, we cannot. We have to call it the strong business spotlight.
1: Come
2: now.
1: On,
2: now. That strong business spotlight.
0: Strong. Hold on a second. I didn't know that was it.
2: That's
0: okay.
2: SK.
0: My bad. Okay, mm-hmm. SK. Strong. Everybody here for our strong business spotlight. He's here to represent Mesquite Tree Service. Please welcome Mr. Chris Stevens.
3: Hey,
0: How you doing?
3: Glad to be here with y'all.
0: All right. Tell us about the Mesquite Tree Service. That's your business,
3: yeah,
0: huh?
3: Yeah, that's us.
0: How long you had it?
3: About 7 years now.
0: Nice.
3: Wow. 7 years now.
1: What made you want to get into the tree service, my dude?
3: Honestly, you know, I have my wife, uncle, man. She, he put me on.
1: Okay.
3: He gave me a feel for it.
1: Okay.
3: You know, and so being out there, you know, in the country, we just kind of took it to another level.
0: That's right. Nice.
2: So, what all do y'all actually do? Because I know it's probably more than trees, right?
3: So, we're a full scale landscaping company.
2: Mm-hmm.
3: Obviously, tree removal, tree trimming is our, you know, bread and butter.
2: Right.
3: But you know, outside of that, we offer, you know, grass installation. Miss Dee Dee, you know, we hooked you up with
0: the
3: shrub.
0: You did.
2: Oh, wow.
0: Yeah,
2: we need
0: some shrubs.
1: I finally got some sun on my house.
0: I called him. I said, I need about three shrubs and about a patch of grass.
2: Dee Dee ordering it like chicken, ain't she?
1: I'll tell you.
0: A patch of grass and a side of some flowers.
1: Look, she looked in the bag. I don't see my shrubs.
3: One of the new things we're starting to offer that we kind of getting into right now is called hydro seeding.
0: Really? What
3: is
0: that?
3: It's grass in the end, but it's
0: hydro seeding.
3: It's an inexpensive way of putting grass down.
0: Really?
2: Oh wow!
3: Yeah. Mm. So been in the game.
0: How many people do you work for you?
3: 14.
0: Wow. 14. Good for you, Chris.
1: Are y'all year round or you shut down in the winter?
3: No, we were year round.
2: What are some mistakes that you've seen in like lawn care that people make? Like really common mistakes? Is it overwatering or like what's some mistakes that you see that people make when they come to
3: fertilizing?
2: Like, fertilizing?
3: Mm-hmm.
2: Yes.
3: People try to fertilize. I tell anybody, if you don't want to throw your pH levels off on your grass, you know, just hire a professional.
0: Hell, I didn't know they had pH levels.
2: Ain't either.
1: I knew I was smelling something.
0: You're a tree, you know, we talk about tree service, because Trey was saying he had a tree that was what, over the house?
2: It was, it had grown so much that even when you walk up to the house, it had grown over the walkway, so we needed to trim it.
0: So right. Like that, you have the means to do that, a big old ladder?
3: No. We use climbers and robotic.
0: Okay. Mm.
3: So we're getting into the crane industry now with the trees. So we're growing, you know, getting it, trending in that direction.
2: Mm-hmm.
3: So
2: he being humble too. Yeah. He being humble. They didn't leave not a leaf in the yard.
0: They
2: I don't know if they shredded it because I wasn't there. They actually took care of it while I was at work.
0: Wow.
2: So I don't know if they shredded it or what. But when I came home, the yard was clean and the tree was trimmed.
0: Yeah. Now, is that something? Here's the thing. Because if there's a homeowner listening right now, what is the biggest thing you have to be worried about with the trees? The overgrowing of the tree limbs? Or is it the roots? Which one?
2: Mm.
3: It depends on how big your yard is and where you put it. A lot of these newer homes, you know, they're building these houses and putting these oak trees in the front yard.
2: Mm.
3: And they're, you know, making it mandatory that they have too. But the reality is, you know, your trees...
0: They gonna grow.
3: It's gonna outgrow the house.
0: Uh-huh.
2: Facts.
0: You know? And you gotta get them off the roof, and you gotta cut them off of people's their fences and things. I bet you do a lot
2: power
0: of that.
2: Lines.
3: A lot of power line clearing, a lot of fence clearing.
2: I'm gonna tell you this: Chris made my house look so good. I went next door thinking I was at the wrong tree.
1: Yeah.
2: I said, "Damn, this ain't my house."
1: Let me tell you, and I'm gonna piggyback because you know you said he cleaned up everything afterwards. Man, I called Chris outside cleaning my yard and the neighbor.
2: I ain't got nothing to do with this, man.
3: We're going to make sure we get everything picked up
0: than
3: it was before we got there.
2: Yes, sir.
0: Let me just ask you this, Chris, before you leave. If somebody is listening, because you take care of what? Houston, East Texas,
3: Houston,
0: and DFW.
3: In DFW.
0: Okay.
3: Yes, ma'am.
2: Wow.
3: We recently expanded into Houston and loving that market out
0: good
3: there
0: for
3: in
0: you.
3: Houston. So. Mm-hmm.
0: If somebody's listening and they're thinking to themselves, I need a tree cut down. I need some help. How do they find you?
3: Facebook, Instagram, Mesquite Tree Service, or give us a call, 214-809-7154.
0: By the way, what is the biggest, you know, being an entrepreneur, and that's what this is all about, putting the spotlight on the entrepreneur.
2: Mm-hmm.
0: The hardest part, though, about doing what you do is what?
3: Keeping people.
0: Oh, that's
2: really?
0: I always hear that.
3: It is. A lot of people, man, it's tough since the pandemic, because I kind of, you know, took off during the pandemic, believe it or not.
2: Mm-hmm.
3: You know, it was when we really started to flourish, and, man, you know, just... keeping good help. Really hard to find.
2: I tell you this, y'all do y'all part because y'all do a heck of a job when it comes to the job that y'all do.
3: Yes, sir. And it get hot out there. It's hot out there right now.
0: Well, you got three endorsements right here.
3: Come on, that's good. I appreciate it.
0: You guys, if you need some help, that's what this is about, putting the spotlight on our small businesses in our community, right? Mesquite Tree Service is the name.
2: Yes, indeed.
0: His name is Chris. And Chris, how do they find you again?
3: Facebook, Instagram. Or 214-809-7154.
0: Mesquite Tree Service. Make sure you give him a call. Clap it up for this man right here. Small business spotlight.
3: Appreciate y'all.
0: 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Williamson, Trey G, Breeze, G-Man, Peter, Ariel Grind, and Baby Helios. Okay. 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
10: A better life with Dr. Sanjay Gupta.
11: You must know by now that healthy food and regular exercise can help keep your body young. But here's something that surprised me. New study out of the University College London found that engaging with arts and culture could slow biological aging by roughly the same amount. Researchers looked at more than 3,500 people and compared their chronological age, that's how many candles someone has on their cake, with their biological age, a measure of the body's condition down to the cellular level. People who regularly took part in the arts, visiting a museum, going to a concert or the theater, they tended to age more slowly. What's more, how often you do it, how many different kinds you try, that seems to matter. So go see that exhibit. Catch some live music. Get tickets to the show you're thinking about. It could benefit you in ways that you haven't even considered. I'm Dr. Sanjay Gupta, helping you live a better life.
0: Want live sports wherever you go?
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1: Love King forever. 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

That's Genuine with Pony. A little nostalgia for your Saturday afternoon. We're going to keep the vibes vibing. I am Tico Fox, and off the request lines, here's the latest from Queen Babe, baby, Beyonce, Morning Dew Dunk on Big Easy 102.9.

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0: for Big Easy 102.9, New Orleans' best mix of R&B, the sounds of Century. Don't mind. How you doing? Hope you're doing real good on this Saturday, and whether you're headed to wash the car or getting that inside of your home all spick and span, or just hanging out with the girls shopping or dining out, thank you so much for making me a part of it. But as we get ready to plan for tomorrow, don't forget to check out Gerald's Jazz Cafe from 10 a.m. to 2 p.m. And if you're like me, you're definitely a jazz lover. So that will be the place to be. Let's get this Saturday started, though. It's all about energy and great music. 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

Always a feel-good song right there. Off the request lines. Had to get that one on for my girl Penny. High five. I like the way. Talking about the kissing game. And here's another feel-good girl. 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Jill Scott. Right here on Big Easy 102.9.

0: from Big Easy 102.9, New Orleans' best mix of R&B. That's the latest from Jill Scott. Don't play. Right here on Big Easy 102.9, New Orleans' best mix of R&B. I am Tico Fox, and listen. Issa Rae is headed back to HBO with a new comedy pilot, and she's teaming up again with Prentice Penny, one of her collaborators from the incredible series Insecure. Now, this time the story moves from relationship drama to the world of professional boxing in Las Vegas. Now, the main character is Menzel, a barber who's trying to break into sports management while supporting his best friend JB, an upcoming boxer. Sounds good already, right? And I like that the friendship is at the heart of this, because when one friend starts chasing a bigger dream, making bigger moves, and getting more attention, sometimes that friendship can get tested. Add Vegas, boxing, and big ambitions to the mix, and you've got plenty of room for some funny and probably messy moments. Right now, HBO has only ordered a pilot. Calm down, okay? So there's no series premiere date as of yet. But Issa Rae and Prentice Penny can bring some of that same magic back, and I'm definitely crossing my fingers for it, and I'll keep you updated as I get the info. What I do have for you right now on this Saturday, more vibes from Kehlani along with JoJo, Fold It. Also, Bruno Mars coming up next hour, T.I. and more. I'm Tico Fox, and we are Big Easy 102.9.
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That's the latest from T.I. Let them know you're vibing with me right here on Big Easy 102.9. 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

You hear that in the club and you automatically start moving, right? That's Mario doing a little two-step with Let Me Love You right here on Big Easy 102.9. We're going to keep the vibes vibing with New Orleans Zone. I love it. Lucky Day.

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4: Stinking street of Ottawa.
3: Yeah, that's true. And it was called Sanders Road. But
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5: what?
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3: 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What we had was
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0: Coming up, I got more of your favorites on the way from Bruno Mars, Tyla, Money Long. But first, here's Snoop Dogg's latest, along with Swiss Beatz, Step, on Big Easy 102.9.
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0: From Big Easy 102.9, New Orleans' best mix of R&B. Got a lot of new music for you. That's a new joint right there from Jay Brown. It's called Late. I am Tico Fox, and yes, Labor Day is right around the corner. We are celebrating the season of hard work, and we are hooking up not one, not two, but five lucky listeners with $1,000 each to make their holiday unforgettable. So you can do with it what you will. 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You can do that. 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Or you can treat yourself to that splurge you deserve. 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I'm Tico Fox, and we are Big Easy 102.9.
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It's bumping, I promise you. That's T.I.'s first single off his new album, Let 'Em Know, right here on Big Easy 102.9. Off the request line. Got to get this one on for my girl, Pat. 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

0: Shout out to Terrence, Lisa, and to Mr. Paul. Thank you guys for tapping in on this Saturday. Got your request on the way. Hang tight. That's coming up in less than 5 minutes right here on Big Easy 102.9.
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0: That's Nas. If I Rule the World, I'd like to know what you do. 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